0: Music.
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Sports, Cola Ray, NBA Youngboy, K975. I am Big Ron, and I appreciate you tapping in with me. DM me right now at K975. Let me know that you listening. I'm going to give you some love back. All right? SZA, I hate you. K975.

0: 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We on deck.
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0: Travis Scott, Offset, ZZ. I am Big Ron. This is K975. Listen, coming up, I got some Drake. Too hard for the radio. You know what it is, man. It's K975, man.
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3: Portia Coleman and Michael Bolo Bowen in the building. They got you playing the sex worker now. You didn't want stripper and all the queens, man. Sex worker. Do you feel like they trying to put you in a box?
4: No, I don't feel like they trying to put me in the box. I think they give me what I give them.
3: Yeah.
4: I'm appreciative of it, but I'm just trying to, I'm at that point now where I'm just expanding on that. So.
3: But Bolo, did you see acting in your future? Because I know you were a dancer, and that's how we first met you in the Housewives.
5: On, okay? On the Housewives, and I met him when he was doing shows with Vivica Fox.
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6: Yeah, we used to do shows together.
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5: That's how I met you.
7: We had a group.
3: 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You lost your shape.
6: 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I said I was good. I found the Lord.
5: 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You found
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0: 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Make sure you tap in with my girl Royalty starting at 10 a.m. tomorrow. She gonna hold you down. Of course, she gonna tell you what's trending and the very, very, very popular culture question. Then my brother, Big Mo, coming at you at 3 o'clock. And then my other brother, DJ Remedy, gonna hold you down the drive at 5. So make sure you tap in with us all week long, because you know what it is, man. It's K975, man.
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1: On deck for what?
0: For what? That upper room.
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0: classic, Fabulous Neo, Make Me Better. It's K975 coming up. I got some T.I., Mr. Him. You know what it is, man. It's K975, man.
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4: Yeah.
3: And Michael Bolo Bowen in the building.
5: Sure.
3: They got you playing the sex worker now. You didn't want stripper and all the queens, man. Sex worker. Do you feel like they trying to put you in a box?
5: No, I don't feel like they trying to put me in a box. I think they give me what I give them.
3: Yeah.
5: I'm appreciative of it, but I'm just trying to, I'm at that point now where I'm just expanding on that. So.
3: But Bolo, did you see acting in your future? Because I know you were a dancer, and that's how we first met you on the Housewives.
6: On,
3: okay?
6: On the Housewives, and I met him when he was doing shows with Vivica Fox.
3: Yeah, no way.
7: Yeah, we used to do shows together.
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7: Yeah, we had a group.
8: Said we had a group.
3: Did y'all? You lost your shape.
7: Yeah. I said I was done. I found the Lord.
6: You lost it. You found
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0: put me in a place on the map, cause I'm him. 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Somebody tell them people Mr. Hem is here.
1: Whoa, whoa, whoa, whoa, whoa, whoa.
0: Mr. Hem is here.
1: Whoa, whoa, whoa, whoa, whoa, whoa.
0: Mr. Hem.
2: Mr. Hem, TIK975. I am Big Ron, and I am out of here. I'm going to enjoy the rest of my Sunday. 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All right? I see y'all next weekend. You know what it is, man. It's K975.
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0: We on deck. If you like baseball, we on deck.
1: On deck for what?
0: For what? That upper room.
1: The upper room. With Jesus.
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0: what's up? It's your boy. Yeah, it's your man Future.
1: Hey, this is Tyler.
2: Future and Time.
3: I see the stars in the sky. I see me standing on top of
2: 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K97.5.
3: I heard what you said through the grapevine. Funny thing about your problems, they ain't mine. Staying up through the late night. 20 seconds to game time. Getting religious with it. How I'm crossing these state lines. Working hard through the late nights.

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1: Portia Coleman.
2: Yes.
1: And Michael Bolo Bowen in the building. They got you playing a sex worker now. You done went stripper and all the Queens, man. Sex worker. Do you feel like they trying to put you in a box?
3: No, I don't feel like they trying to put me in a box. I think they give me what I give them.
1: Yeah.
3: I'm appreciative of it, but I'm just trying to, I'm at that point now where I'm just expanding on that. So.
1: But Bolo, did you see acting in your future? Because I know you were a dancer, and that's how we first met you in the Housewives.
4: Okay? On the Housewives, and I met him when he was doing shows with Vivica Fox.
1: Yeah, no way.
2: Yeah, we used to do shows together.
1: You were dancing too?
2: We had a group.
1: Did y'all? You lost your shape.
2: Yeah. I said I was doing it. I found the Lord.
4: You lost it.
5: Wake your ass up, man.
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6: 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And we have all kind of guests, and even famous rappers like LaRussa. 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

0: 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Durham. Chapel Hill.
1: Oh. Tell them it's on.
0: Wake up with the morning hustle. Home of the $1,000 cash grab.
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2: Portia Coleman and Michael Bolo Bowen in the building.
3: Awesome.
2: They got you playing the sex worker now. You didn't want stripper and all the queens, man. Sex worker. Do you feel like they trying to put you in a box?
3: No, I don't feel like they trying to put me in a box. I think they give me what I give them.
2: Yeah.
3: I'm appreciative of it, but I'm just trying to, I'm at that point now where I'm just expanding on that. So.
2: But Bolo, did you see acting in your future? Because I know you were a dancer, and that's how we first met you in the Housewives.
4: Okay? On the Housewives, and I met him when he was doing some shows with Vivica Fox.
2: Yeah, no way.
5: You know, we used to do shows together.
2: You were dancing too?
5: He
2: was,
5: yeah.
4: That's how I met you.
3: We had a group.
2: Did y'all? You lost your shape.
5: Yeah. I said I was done. I found the Lord.
4: You lost it. You found the
0: Lord. Wake your ass up, man.
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2: We on deck, and you like baseball, we on deck.
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2: For what, that upper room?
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0: 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Yeah.
1: 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Home of the $1,000 cash grab.
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3: 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Let us pause for a minute to pray. Oh, dear God, we come to you today filled with gratitude, inspiration, and hope. We have been touched and encouraged by the physical manifestation of your awesome and unlimited power. Countless numbers of us were personally blessed to witness 28 monks whose beliefs require them to live a life of poverty, chastity, and obedience to God. We watched as they walked 2,300 miles from Texas to D.C., many of them barefooted, petitioning God to grant their prayer for peace. Some of us walked with them, prayed with them, and joined them in their prayer for peace. Once again, as was in the case with Jesus, who also walked this earth barefooted, sharing love and advocating peace for all, we are reminded that by faith, God can empower us to accomplish that which may seem impossible or improbable. Faith is a most powerful weapon. Hallelujah and amen.

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0: 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That upper room. 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
2: Portia Coleman and Michael Bolo Bowen in the building. They got you playing the sex worker now. You didn't want stripper and all the queens, man. Sex worker. Do you feel like they trying to put you in a box?
3: No, I don't feel like they trying to put me in a box. I think they give me what I give them.
2: Yeah.
3: I'm appreciative of it, but I'm just trying to, I'm at that point now where I'm just expanding on that. So.
2: But Bolo, did you see acting in your future? Because I know you were a dancer, and that's how we first met you on the Housewives.
4: Okay? On the Housewives, and I met him when he was doing some shows with Vivica Fox.
2: Yeah, no way.
5: We used to do shows together.
2: You were dancing too?
5: Yeah, that's how I met you.
6: We had a group.
2: Did y'all? You lost your shape.
5: Yeah. I said I was doing it. I found the Lord.
4: You lost it. You found
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2: 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That thing till your throat gets sore. 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High freak with the word in a hand.

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1: Portia Coleman and Michael Bolo Bowen in the building.
2: Awesome.
1: They got you playing the sex worker now. You done went stripper and all the queens, man. Sex worker. Do you feel like they trying to put you in a box?
3: No, I don't feel like they trying to put me in a box. I think they give me what I give them.
1: Yeah.
3: I'm appreciative of it, but I'm just trying to, I'm at that point now where I'm just expanding on that. So.
1: But Bolo, did you see acting in your future? Because I know you were a dancer, and that's how we first met you in the Housewives.
4: On, okay? On the Housewives, and I met him when he was doing some shows with Vivica Fox.
1: Yeah, no way.
2: Yeah, we used to do shows together.
1: You were dancing too?
2: Yeah, we had a group.
5: We had a group.
1: Did y'all? You lost your shape.
2: Yeah. I said I was done. I found the Lord.
4: You lost it.
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1: Hey, this is Tyler. Game
2: time. I see the stars in the sky. I see me standing on top.
3: 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New music.
2: I heard what you said through the grapevine. 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Time crossing these state lines. 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

0: Come on in, let's y'all walk. 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
2: Pop that thing, let it clap, let it clap. Ride this, while you sit on
3: let's
2: my
3: go.
2: Lap. 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That thing till your throat gets sore. 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That till your legs can't stand. High freak, with the word in the head.

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2: Portia Coleman and Michael Bolo Bowen in the building. They got you playing the sex worker now. You done went stripper and all the queens, man. Sex worker. Do you feel like they trying to put you in a box?
3: No, I don't feel like they trying to put me in a box. I think they give me what I give them.
2: Yeah.
3: I'm appreciative of it, but I'm just trying to, I'm at that point now where I'm just expanding on that. So.
2: But Bolo, did you see acting in your future? Because I know you were a dancer, and that's how we first met you on the Housewives.
4: Okay? On the Housewives, and I met him when he was doing some shows with Vivica Fox.
2: Yeah, no way.
5: Yeah, we used to do shows together.
2: You were dancing too?
5: Yeah, we had a group.
3: Said we had a group.
2: Did y'all? You lost your shape.
5: Yeah. I said I was doing it. I found the Lord.
4: You lost it. You found
6: the Lord. 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
6: 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It's a celebration of one of the most influential saxophonists of all time. One night, one stage, one incredible legacy.

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all this motion I'm having. 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His bitch says he blood, you know how I ride. His bitch says he blood, he know how I roll. 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
2: Portia Coleman and Michael Bolo Bowen in the building. They got you playing the sex worker now. You didn't want stripper and all the queens, man. Sex worker. Do you feel like they trying to put you in a box?
3: No, I don't feel like they trying to put me in a box. I think they give me what I give them.
2: Yeah.
3: 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So.
2: But Bolo, did you see acting in your future? Because I know you were a dancer, and that's how we first met you on the Housewives.
4: Okay? On the Housewives, and I met him when he was doing some shows with Vivica Fox.
2: Yeah. No, you don't
5: remember. Yeah, we used to do shows together.
2: You were dancing too?
5: Yeah,
4: he was.
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4: 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That's how I met you.
6: We had a group.
2: We had a group. Did y'all? Yeah. You lost your shape.
5: Yeah. I said I was done. I found the Lord.
4: You lost it. You found the
0: Lord. Wake your ass. What's up, man?
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1: Pop that thing, let it clap, let it clap. Ride this, or you sit on
2: Let's
1: my
2: go.
1: Lap. Spread them cheese, let me see that. Shake that, like you out of control. That thing till your throat gets sore. Bend it on down, put your face on the floor. That till your legs can't stand. High freak, with the word in a hand.

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1: Portia Coleman.
2: Yeah.
1: And Michael Bolo Bowen in the building.
2: Awesome.
1: They got you playing the sex worker now. You didn't want stripper and all the queens, man. Sex worker. Do you feel like they trying to put you in a box?
3: No, I don't feel like they trying to put me in a box. I think they give me what I give them.
1: Yeah.
3: I'm appreciative of it, but I'm just trying to, I'm at that point now where I'm just expanding on that. So.
1: But Bolo, did you see acting in your future? Because I know you were a dancer, and that's how we first met you on the Housewives.
4: Okay? On the Housewives, and I met him when he was doing some shows with Vivica Fox.
1: Yeah, no way.
2: We used to do shows together.
1: You were dancing too?
2: Yeah, that's how I met you.
5: We had a group.
1: Did y'all? You lost your shape.
2: Yeah. I said I was done. I found the Lord.
4: You lost it. You found
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Make a movie with your Steven Spielberg. 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

0: 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I need a little snuggle bunny, a little teddy bear. 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

Working on a weekend like usual. 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

this motion, I'm heaven. 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
11: Pop that thing, let it clap, let it clap. 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
11: Spread them cheeks, let me see that. 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

0: here. 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
2: Portia Coleman and Michael Bolo Bowen in the building. They got you playing the sex worker now. You didn't want stripper and all the queens, man. Sex worker. Do you feel like they trying to put you in a box?
3: 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I think they give me what I give them.
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0: Alton Walker, what's happening?
2: What's going on, man?
0: Kyle Santilli in here, man, ready to go. Our guy, DJ AK, he's in the mix, man, ready to turn up and just bring the good vibes for the week. You know
1: that's
0: what I'm saying?
1: That's right. Yeah, bring it in.
0: Exactly. So let's do what we got to do. DJ AK is in the mix. The energy is right. Hustlers.

0: That's the homie DJ AK in the mix, baby.
1: Yeah. Okay. He did that. Yeah.
0: What he does, and we appreciate him, and he'll be back tomorrow morning to do it once again, all right? Let's get it going, man. Time for Kyle's message of the day.
1: Am I?
2: Yeah.
3: Listen up.
4: Here's some quick inspiration to start your day.
3: Now check it. Kyle's message of the day.
0: Kyle's message of the day today is always look beneath the surface. Always look beneath the surface. People don't think things are as deep as they actually are at times. You know what I mean? Things are happening on surface level, but why is that happening? I hate when I see like people respond to kids because a kid might be acting up. You know what I mean? But why is that kid acting up? Do you know that maybe he didn't eat at home this morning? Do you know that maybe he got abused by somebody in his house or whatever, and that causes a certain mentality, and that's why he's acting up at school? Or maybe you got something free from somebody and you thought they were just being nice, but maybe they were giving you something free because they wanted you to be susceptible to things, if you will. You know what I'm saying? We got to keep in mind that everything is not what it always looks like on the outside. Why are these things happening? What is causing this circumstance for these things to play out in the way that it is, man? Always take a second look and say, you know what? I see what went down, but what's going on behind that action? What's going on behind that behavior to cause these things to happen? And I think once we do that, we can have a better understanding of situations, we can have a better understanding of people, and we can just have a better understanding of the world that we live in, because everything is not surface level. At the end of the day, Kyle's message of the day today is always look beneath the surface.
1: And mine is simple. Whoever said crack kills lie, because I've seen the same crackhead since I was 10. I went around there and they still was like leaning and they was around.
5: They were the rock with it.
1: The rock was with it for sure.
5: Hilarious.
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0: Hey, yo, it's the Mono Hustle. L'Oreal, Kyle Santillan, Alton Walker.
1: Yes.
0: We got guests in the building right now that might help us with our new album coming forward. The Morning Hustle EP.
1: I don't know about that.
0: I mean, he's talented. You know what I'm saying? He's an R&B singer, songwriter, producer. He's produced countless hits, man. This man has been doing this thing for years, and he's back with new music of his own. Eric Bellinger's in the building.
2: Big energy. I'm good.
1: Because he's busy writing for him, okay? That's what we're doing this time around.
2: I'm done.
3: Got his arms.
2: I got a little spare time.
3: You gotta have your arms on.
1: His arms is out.
2: I'm going for the day.
1: But you know the R&B guys got to have something showing.
3: Yeah.
1: That's part of the package.
2: You got to do it. You know what I'm saying? If it ain't this, it's got to be the leather jacket.
1: No shirt underneath.
2: Yeah, right, abdomen ready at all times.
0: How you feeling, man? You got this new single out. You got the new album on the way. You feel like you're in a good space. You about to present to the world. You know
2: Best space I've ever been in. The launch pad is clicked back. You know what I mean? And I'm just ready for the world to hear this new offering. It's all there. 10 songs of, man, like they say, blood, sweat, and tears.
0: Mm-hmm.
2: It's the bell for the, because it's like Bellinger, so I got to get in with you today.
0: Bellinger.
1: You just come up with stuff off the top.
2: I love that.
1: But I do love, because it is a little different for you now. You've been independent for so long, doing everything yourself. Woo. Now you have a team behind you. Well, you always had a team, but this is a little different. You have a major label behind you. You have a big producer specifically behind you. How does that feel, and how has it been different?
2: Oh man, shout out to Rodney Jerkins, Dark Child. It's been beautiful, and I'm glad that I did it this way, because I learned and now can respect and appreciate every different position, every department, because I was all of those departments, all of those positions, and now I'm able to focus on the art in a way that allows me to really get it off the way that I need to, because I'm focused on the bridge. Let's add a bridge now. You know, I got time for all of the things.
1: It's a big
2: difference.
0: It's a big, and to work with somebody like Rodney, I famously remember him talking, because you know the Michael Jackson movie just came out.
2: Yep.
0: I remember him talking about working with Michael, and Michael did like 16 separate vocal tracks with backgrounds, you know what I mean?
2: Yes.
0: And those lessons got passed down to Brandy, and that's why she did so many vocals. Is there anything that Rodney passed down, maybe he got from Michael to you and your project?
2: For Rodney, working with him is always knowing that there's another level. Every time I thought a song was done, he might come with a new pad of strings.
1: Wow.
2: I'm like, oh, okay, that was fire. I love it. We ready to drop. He'd be like, wait, I got somebody else adding da-da-da-da-da-da. So it's just hearing new things in the music, even when I thought it was finished. But I'm in a place now where I don't gotta do it all. I'm like, what do you see for me? It's been my vision this whole time. This is, you know, I've been the vessel, I've been the portal, but it's all been from me. So now I want to know, you know, what you guys see for me.
0: Listen, hustlers, Eric Bellinger is in the building, man. Don't go anywhere. More with Eric when we come back right here on the Morning Hustle Show.
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0: It's the Morning Hustle Show. L'Oreal, Kyle Santillan, Alton Walker in the building. And today, your musical beast, man, Eric Bellinger is in the building.
1: You know, it's got to be tough being married, man. It's
2: okay, now.
1: No, and not for y'all, but for the wives, man. Because us
2: okay,
1: out
2: I
1: here.
2: I was about to say. Right.
1: Yeah, because us out here feeding cherries to people.
2: Oh, yeah, that is a lie.
1: And so,
3: Chris Brown humping on them couch.
1: Chris Brown ain't married.
2: But I will say, Jen, Usher's wife, said it was her idea.
1: It was her idea. Do you ever, like, how do y'all deal with that?
4: It's that. So, for me, I'm real chill. You know, I'm good. I just happen to be in a gym, though, right? So when I'm performing, wifey is on the side of the stage. Take the shirt off.
1: Oh,
4: take it off.
1: Tell like, that money coming back here.
2: Yeah, anyway. Where you think the money gotta come?
4: I said, babe, take it. Give me the. You know what
2: bring someone on stage.
4: Exactly.
2: We got the Sally
4: like,
2: ticket.
4: What you talking about? So it's really her putting the battery in my back because you know I'm never gonna abuse the slack.
0: As you can tell, hustlers, Eric Bellinger is hanging out with us today on the Morning Hustle. More with Eric when we come back. Don't go anywhere. It's the Morning Hustle Show.
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18: Pop that thing, let it clap, let it clap. 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
19: Let's
18: my
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18: Lap. Spread them cheese, let me see that. Shake that, like you out of control. That thing till your throat gets sore. Bend it on down, put your face on the floor. That till your legs can't stand. High freak with the word in a hand.

0: hustle.
1: We're still at it, baby. You know what it is. It's Friday morning, Morning Hustle Show. L'Oreal, Kyle Santilli, and Alton Walker here. You know who else is? Eric Bellinger is in the building.
2: Cry in front of you.
3: Yes.
2: This is your brand new single, but also something that we haven't really seen, because when it comes to a lot of men, especially black men, you guys hide your emotions a lot.
3: Do.
2: But now you're saying, I felt comfortable enough, vulnerable enough to be able to cry in front of you.
3: Yes. So, as you know, my wife.
2: Yes, LaMaya, my
3: she's
2: sister.
3: Awesome. She's awesome. And so, initially, it was ducking off, going to a safe place to cry, going to a safe, like, go to the car maybe when everybody's, you know, eating dinner or something, or, you know, or finished with dinner, rather. And when I was grieving my mother's passing, it was the most times that I was just, like, lost. Trying to figure it out, like, man, what is life? And it don't even matter no more. You know, like, we good. I made it. I'm good. I'm happy. And I was just in this funk for a long time, and she would always find me when I was thinking I was trying to get away and just come behind me, rub my shoulder, rub my back. Hey, it's okay. Everything's going to be good. And, you know, at first it was trying to hide the tears, but then once she came, I was like, man, I just feel so comforted. Like, it felt even more freeing to just go ahead and just let them out while she's there. Because crying alone is therapeutic and is healing. But when you have somebody there with you, oh, man, that's when you actually have breakthrough. Right. So, you know, this song is the MP3 version of that emotion that I feel.
1: How do you balance that, right? Because we've been there, you know what I mean? I felt them similar ways when my father passed, right? But at the same time, I'm like, all right, I got my wife, I got my kids, I got other people around me that you're trying to stay strong for.
3: That's it.
1: You know what I mean? So how do you balance the trying to stay strong for versus the vulnerable crying in front of you emotions?
3: So it is that's why I say I'm not trying to be crying in front of nobody when it comes to, like you said, being the man of the household. You know, like, there's been times that my sons may have caught me as well, or maybe talking about it, they might be like, where my son, my 6-year-old now, is low-key like, where's Mamo at? You know, so he was like four when she passed, and now he's 6, so he's like, yo, where is she?
1: Right.
3: You know, and one time I had started crying in front of, like, them, and they lost it.
1: Cause you losing it. If dad is losing it, so what the hell is going on?
3: And for a long time, I was like not trying, but it was like a time where it's like sometimes you can't. You tuck them up, and it's even crazier, and you just explode. So you know, I kept a straight face, and it was just like tears falling, and even he just like comforting my older son just was like, it's okay, Dad. It's okay. And I'm like, oh, my God. This is crazy, man.
4: I don't have in front of them.
3: Yeah.
2: Crude.
4: That's the past this with crack.
3: Yeah, crude.
2: Crazy.
3: Head ass.
2: But crude is actually the most insane thing I've heard all week.
3: It is past this.
1: That's funny as hell, yo. With your project coming out, man, self-titled album, Eric Bellinger.
3: Yes.
1: You know what I mean? Obviously, we feel like you're presenting yourself to the world, but what was the defining moment to make you say, I'm just going to give this my name?
3: Yeah. I think because this one is the first time I really just got this vulnerable and talked about all the things and the inner workings of me, that I felt this is the most important project I've ever released. You know, I'm always making the sexy music, the bedroom music, the club music, but this one is really a self-discovery album. So I'm like, this is that bio.
1: Yeah.
2: And when can we expect to see this album? Because we're waiting for it.
3: Yes, and listen, we got a new single coming. And then we'll be dropping the album pre-save next month.
1: Yeah. All right, there it is, man. We appreciate you, bro. Congratulations on everything. Keep the good vibes and the good music coming. Yes, Eric Bellinger in the building with us.
2: And he sings on key.
3: On key and key.
2: And key, on key, on top of the key.
3: All right.
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1: Yes, sir.
0: Okay, they said you trying to get to the money.
2: Bust it down, Latashiana. I know you was hype when that song came out.
0: Yes, sir.
1: That's me. Thank you.
0: Yes, sir. 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
3: K97.5.
4: Pop that thing. Let it clap. Let it clap. Ride this. Or you sit on my
5: Let's
4: lap.
5: Go.
4: Spread them cheese. Let me see that. Shake that. Like you out of control. Mm-hmm. That thing till your throat gets sore. Bend it on down. Put your face on the floor. That till your legs can't stand. High freak. Put the word in a hand.

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1: Question.
0: 60 seconds.
2: Time for that $1,000 cash grab. Yo, Latashiana's on the line right now. What up, Latashiana?
3: Hey.
4: Yeah, I like her. She is having fun.
3: Well, I'm at work. Y'all called and I'm like, 404 number. I'm like, you're not trying to scam me?
5: By yes, we were. What's your social security number again?
3: Uh-huh. Hey, yeah, that's
5: what's your credit score? Okay. Just checking.
2: We're going to check what your score is at the end of this game. Let's see about that score, okay? We're going to see if you can win this $1,000. Here's the rules. You got 60 seconds to answer 10 questions. For every correct answer, you get $10. Get all 10 right, you win $1,000. If you don't know an answer to a question, you can say pass. We'll come back to that question as long as we have time left. But when you do answer, make sure you give the answer that you want, because our judges, Big Med, has to go with your first response, and he don't play about that, okay?
3: I actually have a question real quick.
5: How are you going to ask us a question?
3: I hope he in a good mood. He in a good mood because we need that $1,000.
4: Who in a
3: good mood? Yeah, bills to pay. Yeah.
5: Big Mad, the judges?
2: Big Mad, the judges.
4: Oh.
5: Okay.
2: Yeah. Right,
5: we're going to talk to him. We're going to talk to him.
2: Yeah, we'll see. We're in a good mood. We're going to try to help you out. We got a free answer for you. L'Oreal, what you got for us?
5: It's going to be jazz.
4: All that jazz.
5: I could kick Elton out if you want.
3: he could stay.
4: You better say I can stay.
5: I don't think that's a good idea. I've seen this happen wrong before.
2: I got 60 seconds on the clock. Latashiana has great energy. I love what we're about to do. When you're ready to go, baby, say, I'm ready, Kyle.
3: I'm ready, Kyle.
2: The clock begins.
3: Okay, my bad. I'm ready.
4: Yo, Latasha. If we don't get this game going, Latasha.
5: Kick Elton out.
4: God dog, we
5: done
4: asked the question and
5: you
4: everything.
5: You still
4: God,
5: got time. Kick him out.
4: Matter of fact, time. Game time.
5: See? Okay.
4: All right, come on.
3: Okay.
2: All right, Latashiana, are you ready for real this time?
3: I'm ready for real, yeah.
2: Here we go. The clock begins in 3, 2, 1, here we go. What is 15 divided by 3?
3: 5.
2: Spell the word together.
3: T-O-G-E-T-H-E-R.
2: Which of these three musical instruments belong to the brass family? Is it the flute, the trumpet, or the violin?
3: Trumpet.
2: What's the name of the musical genre that originated in New Orleans in the early 20th century? What is the capital city of Hawaii?
3: Honolulu.
2: How many pennies are in two full U.S. dollars? 100, 200, or 300? Solve this equation. 30 plus 40 minus 10.
3: 60.
2: Alicia Keys is famous for playing which musical instrument while she sings?
3: Piano.
2: Which season of the year comes directly after spring? Winter, fall, or summer?
3: Fall.
2: What do you call a large group of bees living and working together?
3: A hive.
5: Girl.
2: Latashiana! What are you doing?
5: I cannot believe this.
2: Whoa!
5: I told you. Elton was bad luck. I told you. I can't believe you did this.
2: Wow.
5: I cannot believe you did this.
2: I can't believe
4: this. And I was good. I just said that game.
5: I mean, but then when she got it wrong, you just said, oh. And she still got the one after it right, which I'm shocked.
2: Oh,
5: girlfriend. And what was the answer she even gave? I can't even remember.
4: She said, what happened? She still don't know.
5: Oh, girlfriend.
2: Oh, my God.
5: What season of the year comes directly after? I mean, it comes right after spring. And you said fall. What comes after spring, girlfriend? The summer.
3: Oh, my God.
5: Yo, I cannot believe.
2: Don't you do that to Latasha.
5: I can't believe she got that wrong.
3: How many did I get wrong?
5: That's the only one.
2: That's the only one.
4: How about you?
5: Yo.
3: I like y'all, but I'm going to just put this out there. Y'all thought I couldn't cheat. I could have easily put you on speaker and got that one right.
5: But this is what we never said that you couldn't cheat.
4: But tell me, why did you need to cheat for that in the first place?
5: You didn't need to cheat on that.
3: Yes. And this is my problem. I'm looking outside. I'm like, you know, it's kind of hot outside.
4: Because it's summer.
5: But girl, you're not focused because the spring is turning into summer. And if you should have looked at that, then you would have known it. I cannot believe you. I'm very upset. I thought that Elton was going to be the problem.
4: I wasn't.
5: That was girlfriend. And you were so confident. You was asking, answering the questions before the answer even came out. Before the question came out, I mean. And here we are. I cannot believe you.
2: Terrible.
3: And he's cracking up.
5: And he's dying. You hear?
2: I'm so upset, Latashiana.
5: Oh, you were supposed to get that $1,000, but girlfriend,
2: you were.
5: $90 is what he's cracking up. I hate
2: Damn,
5: him.
2: Damn, Latashiana.
5: I hate
3: I'm
5: Elton.
3: So mad.
5: I'm mad oh for you.
2: Do you know the Four Seasons at all?
3: Don't do that.
5: He trying to play you, okay?
3: Right, like, we don't know
2: this.
5: She was like, that's easy. Fall.
3: I'm pissed. Because I'm like,
2: yeah, you should be.
3: I know it's not. I listen to y'all every morning. I'm like, I know it's not this easy. So when y'all was quiet in between the questions, I'm like, dang, I must be messing up for real. And it was the one question.
2: Yeah, one question.
5: I can't believe you.
2: All right, well, there it is. Happy $90, babe.
3: Call me back.
5: Yeah, we will.
3: Call me back next year. Call me back next summer, actually. Yeah.
2: Yeah. That's funny. All right, hustlers, there it is. Latashiana, congratulations on your $90. You almost had $1,000. For everybody else out there that won't make that same mistake and you want to try your luck, you know what to do.
3: Oh, don't do
2: text
3: that.
2: Text the word cash to 7100.
5: What day is the first day of summer?
2: You could be up next.
0: It's the morning, huh?
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0: 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All right. Yep, L'Oreal, Kyle Santillan, Alton Walker. It's the Morning Hustle Show. The lowdown's coming up next. L'Oreal, what you got?
1: Well, it looks like we're heading to the lost and found, and we're going to talk about all the things y'all leave behind, okay? We're going to head to the Lost and Found, the Uber edition. Okay. Also, it looks like the price of hoes done went up. Can you afford them?
2: Wait a minute. So are rates on sale, too?
1: Not quite. We'll talk all about it. Coming up in the lowdown.
0: That's going down in 10 minutes. Don't move.
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8: This traffic update is brought to you by America 250. Two wrecks are still in the way. Wade Avenue Extension westbound on the ramp at Blue Ridge Road and 40 West before Highway 1, exit 293 at Jones Franklin Road in Cary. That's your ride. I'm Jack Hammer on Real Hip Hop and R&B. 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
1: Yeah, you got that
2: lowdown. Hey. On the morning hustle.
3: All right, y'all. Looks like it's time to go to that Uber lost and found, right?
4: And it looks like y'all some very forgetful people, and we will get to that in just a second. Oh. You'll never believe the craziest things people leave behind. But first, let's talk about Jock, because he's 38 hot, okay? It looks like he sat down with our good friend T.I. I love me some T.I., man. And this expeditiously show, we definitely needed this sit down, okay? Young Jock sat down with T.I., and it looked like he homie a little emotional about some lyrics, okay?
5: Like I let him get on one of my songs, and it's my single, and he say Tibble.
6: Man, but that, but he never called you a, though.
5: But he called me broke. We talking about
6: he just, he thought you were broke, bruh.
5: But watch it. How long ago had that song come out?
6: I don't know. What was it, 6 years ago?
5: And you talking to me about that damn song 6 years later.
4: But damn, does that line slap, that line slaps. 42 Doug came on the song set. Fargo broke like Jock. I walked that dog like Vic. I was like, no, he went up.
7: I'd be hurt.
4: But think about it. It was around the time when they thought Jock was driving Uber. Remember? Do you remember that? He went viral because he had like a black-owned Uber version of Uber in Atlanta, and he was like driving the cars himself. So around that time, people thought he was driving Uber. So to me, I thought the line was genius, you know. But I can imagine being a little upset because everybody think you broke now.
7: Yeah, you put me in no damn song. Sure. Don't do that.
4: But 42 Doug is also young as hell. He probably don't know much about young Jock for his age. He's thinking Jock is broke. When's the last time he had a song?
8: Do your research.
4: Would you be mad over broke?
7: Nah, I'd be mad over broke.
4: Okay, well,
7: P-word.
8: It depends.
4: What if you're broke because of hoes? Paul Pierce is so upset at the streamers, okay? And he is saying the price that went up.
9: Man, these men, you know what I'm mad though? I'm calling out all you damn streamers and y'all going out here spending money on these chicks because y'all couldn't get them in real life because y'all weak. Y'all ain't got no game, so y'all going out here and putting the price of a girl up to a certain level to where now all you got all these girls out here thinking that they can get dollars like that.
4: I never thought I'd see today because that's what hood dudes used to say about you basketball players.
7: Yeah.
8: That's true.
4: Thank you. Okay, they used to say they was the corniest. What your hand up for, Big Matt?
10: They were the worst.
7: they were tricky.
10: No game whatsoever.
4: They used to always say that sports athletes, all that, would be either the countryest or the corniest. Or the only reason why they got the girls was because they got the money. And now you got the players saying that about the streamers. But I will say they are the ones making the money right now. Neon did buy Alabama Barker a Birkin the first time he met her. So if you're talking about, and she didn't, well, to my knowledge, she didn't do anything with him. He was tricking on Iggy Azalea. Like a bunch of these, you get what I'm saying? Yeah. I'm not mad at the girls winning with, you know, getting a couple dollars, but.
7: I mean, don't go too far. I get mad at men that take them to an expensive restaurant on first date. Don't do that, man.
4: What do you mean?
7: On the first date, don't do that. Like, first date should be a lunch date. We go on brunch, half off on the appetizer.
4: No.
7: On the first date?
4: First date, you better go all out. Show me what you got, little
7: daddy. That's crazy.
4: Anyway, let's
6: move on.
4: Okay, let's speak about people losing things, okay? This is something that happens pretty often. Have you ever left anything in a ride share?
8: Hell no. You better make sure you check that back seat before you get out.
7: No.
4: Okay, well, apparently a lot of other people have. Now, Uber has released a list of the most forgotten items, the most forgetful times, and the most forgetful cities. Okay, so let's start with the most forgetful city that people leave things
7: behind. New York.
4: Oh my God, yes!
7: New York. I get New York.
4: New York number one, Miami number two, Chicago number three. I feel like those are the most places you're going to be out.
7: Partying,
4: drinking.
7: That too, but New York, like, you're going to Uber everywhere.
4: It's fast paced.
7: Yeah, you're not driving nowhere in Uber.
4: Okay.
7: In New York.
4: What do you think is the most forgetful time?
8: 2 a.m.
7: It's got to be late night. Like,
4: well,
7: midnight.
4: Okay. What do you think is the most forgetful day of the week?
7: Gotta be a Saturday or Sunday morning.
4: Yep. You are nailing this. Do you work for Uber?
7: Yeah, man.
4: Yes, it's Sunday, and they're saying they blame brunches. Okay, what about the most forgetful day?
7: Mine would be Valentine's Day.
4: If you would have got this right, I would
7: have
4: swung.
7: That way,
4: on
7: I
4: you.
7: Wouldn't have to buy nothing.
4: Oh, you ain't lose right. You're going to be like, I left your gift in the car. July 17th, which is mad random, but that's the list. There's a full list. There's so many other things. It gets crazy out here. I'm L'Oreal. That's the lowdown. You can follow me at, are you still Googling July 17th? You can follow me at Star and L'Oreal, L-O-R-E-L, or I'm on the Hustle Show. The only thing I know, that's one of my friend's birthdays. So maybe everybody's celebrating her.
7: National Tattoo Day.
4: There we go.
3: Makes
4: sense.
3: There we go. All right, listen, man, let's keep it moving. When we come back, it's time to help out a hustler this morning. You know how we always do it, man. You got an issue, we're going to help you out, and we're going to get the hustlers to help you out as well. That's on the way.
0: Feel the vibe
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0: 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We're powered by purpose. It's the Morning Hustle. L'Oreal, Kyle Santilli, and Alton Walker. And we're trying to do our part to help a hustler. Tanisha says her son's father already moved in his new woman and her kids into the house. And now he wants to take her son on a cruise with all of them. She said she's not having that, man. Is she overreacting or is mama right to stand 10 toes down on this one? We're going to give you the full story. See how you feel about it when we come back. Help a hustler's up next. It's the Morning Hustle.
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5: This traffic update is brought to you by America 250. Two wrecks are still in the way. Wade Avenue Extension westbound on the ramp at Blue Ridge Road and 40 West before Highway 1, exit 293 at Jones Franklin Road in Cary. That's your ride. I'm Jack Hammer on Real Hip Hop and R&B. 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
1: All right, man. Time for us to help a hustler named Tanisha, the judges slash producer, Big Man. What's she talking about?
2: Man, Tanisha says, my son goes with his dad for the summer, and now his dad has let his new woman and her kids move in with him. I had to breathe through that one, but since they still live in the same state and he's only a few hours away, I said, okay, I'll deal with it. But now this man is talking about taking my son on a cruise with this woman and her whole family. And I told him, absolutely not. Not let me think about it. Not we'll see. I said no. My son has already told me he doesn't like this woman. Mm. So why would I be comfortable with him being stuck on a boat in the middle of the ocean with her and her people? Mm. If something goes left, I can't go get my baby. I told his daddy, if he takes my son on that cruise anyways, I'm putting him on child support and going for full custody.
1: Dang.
2: Because at this point, it feels like he's trying to force my son into something, into his new little family situation, and I'm not with that. So tell me the truth. Am I overreacting, or is this one of those times where a mama is supposed to stand 10 toes down?
0: I hate when we don't know the age of the child. Please, y'all, give more info. Because I need to know if this child could fend for himself. But, I mean, look, if it's safety reasons and the kid is not comfortable, I'm with the mama on this one.
1: I don't know, man. It's two things about this, right? First and foremost, you're saying that you don't trust a father with his own kids. I don't really dig that. Like, I hate when the mother tries to dictate the father's role. You understand?
0: You're making that up. She doesn't trust the father around Poom Poom and with her kids.
1: But why would he let anything happen to his kids on the cruise?
0: Because
1: why would
0: he think he on a honeymoon.
1: All right, but secondly, here's my other side. Secondly, I do feel her. At the end of the day, who is this woman? You know what I mean? Like,
0: yeah. And he don't like her.
1: She should just go on a cruise with them.
0: She don't like her.
3: I like that idea.
1: Yeah.
0: No.
3: Yeah, no.
0: She doesn't like
3: just
0: her.
3: If you want him to go, you got to bring your other family too.
1: Right.
3: And then we can go.
0: Yeah, right. That's what I'm saying.
3: And he got to pay for
0: that's
3: it.
0: That's a joint decision, and that's something that my family would have had to agree, because she said her and her peoples. That sounds like the whole family going. Mm-hmm. So now all my whole family got to go too. We ain't about to last minute be. No.
1: I don't know, man.
0: Let the mama be right on this one, because this is her child. She know her child. That child live with her.
1: But that's his child, too.
3: That's his child,
1: thing.
3: Too.
1: Like,
0: doesn't
1: you can't
0: matter.
1: Come at me with, that's my child. So is mine, too.
0: Okay, and if he was comfortable, he would have no problem going on a cruise. But he don't want to go. What kid don't want to go on a trip?
3: But he never said he didn't want to go. He said he don't like her.
0: And she's part of the
3: trip. He probably still want to go.
0: No.
3: I would say let him go the first time. If something happened, if something go wrong,
0: First time? No, this is a whole cruise.
3: But I'm saying, this is the first time it's ever happened. So let him try it out.
0: No.
3: And if something happened, then he'll never go
0: road
3: again.
0: Road trip first.
1: I'll tell you what.
0: And if he come back happy from that road trip, then maybe.
1: I'll tell you what. If I was her, I'll pop up on a cruise at the buffet like, hey, get to see you here.
0: Cruises could be dangerous. We've seen people pass away on cruises. I want my baby with
3: we
0: me.
3: We got to build to that level.
0: Yeah.
3: Right now, you went too far.
0: Six flags first.
4: Six flags.
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0: 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All right? Stacey, what's good?
1: Good morning.
0: Oh, you finally believe it's us, huh?
1: Hi. But no.
0: Oh, your phone's breaking up. Can you take it off speaker or earpiece?
1: Not on either. Okay. I'm trying to get to a better place.
0: Okay, cool.
1: Give me a minute.
0: Well, I'll tell you what. While you're getting your phone right, we're going to come right back. Stacey is going to try her hand at winning $1,000.
2: Stacey at work. She's supposed to be.
0: she got to get that money.
2: She done told that patient to hold on. 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
1: I'm at work.
3: Hey, dad, now. That's crazy.
0: Stacey's up next in that $1,000 cash grab.
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13: 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That's your ride. 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

0: 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All right, Mona Hustle in the building. L'Oreal, Kyle Santilli, and Alton Walker. The lowdown's up next. What we got?
1: Yes, it is. And it looks like sore losers, greatest players, and championship rings are the topic. Plus, we all know that the Knicks are the champions. Okay.
0: Whatever.
1: Dang it. Yeah. Okay. But is there somebody else that, y'all haters, is there somebody else that deserves a ring? Mm-hmm. There's one other person that thought they didn't. We'll talk all about it coming up in the lowdown.
0: All right, stick around. We'll get those details in 10 minutes.
1: Haters.
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8: 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Blue Ridge Road north of DeRaleigh Road at Ed Drive. And one with injuries in Fuquay Arena, Purefoy Road, south of Holland at Concordia Court. 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
1: Yeah, you got the
2: lowdown. On the Morning Hustle.
3: I mean, yeah, the Knicks won, but they're saying somebody else should get a ring for this, huh?
4: Next.
3: She's too happy.
4: Oh, don't hate. Okay. I'm so happy. It is a great day. The Knicks are the champions, and we'll get to that in just a second. First, I don't know why they playing with James Harden like this in Houston, but it looks like he was arrested on a misdemeanor, unlawful weapons charge. Ooh. Now, if you ever been to Houston, you know that you need a gun.
3: Yikes.
4: I feel so like far. You do. Yeah. He was leaving the hookah spot at like 4 a.m. and he got pulled over. He was with some friends and apparently they seen a gun. The police seen a gun, I guess, sitting in plain sight, and it was supposed to be in a holster. Ooh. So they decided to lock him up. He went to jail for 4 hours and paid $100 to get out. They really wanted him in jail. They wanted to make headlines. They could have let him go.
3: They had to, because I thought Texas was open carry.
5: Yeah.
4: Especially when it's 4 a.m, he's James Harden leaving the club. It's safety reasons why he has a gun right there. Y'all know better.
6: They wanted that man locked up.
4: Facts. One way or another. They couldn't get him on the DUI, obviously. So they must have had to get him on something else.
3: Maybe.
4: Because that's what, think about it. That's probably why they pulled him over. Mm-hmm. Probably right outside the hookah spot as soon as you pull out.
6: But they didn't see the AKA in his beard. He had an AK-47 in his beard.
4: It wasn't.
3: That was his concealed carry. That's funny.
4: He would not have went to jail. Let's talk about Klay Thompson. There's a rumor going around on social media saying that he decided he no longer wanted to be with Meg Thee Stallion because she was too loud and too ghetto.
3: Duh.
4: Wait, you believe that's the reason why he really didn't want to be with her no more?
3: I think everybody thought that after seeing that video when he was sitting with her at that award, whatever they were saying.
4: Oh, you mean
3: that.
4: This video? They're like dressed up in gowns and tuxedos at the Pete and Thomas Foundation gala. And she was just enjoying herself. Yeah, she could just have a good time.
3: She was.
4: You didn't have to cheat on her and do all that because you felt like
3: we still don't know if that's true or not.
6: Yeah, I don't think he cheated.
4: Why would she make that up?
3: Ooh.
4: But you believe these reports.
3: I mean, why did she say, tell everybody Kelsey was the one that shot Tori? We don't know why she
4: makes sick of you saying that.
6: Every time you say that, I get quiet.
4: Yeah, because I mean, Tory Lanez is doing 10 years in jail for it. So Kelsey clearly didn't do it. Anyway, last but not least at all, let's talk about the New York Knicks. They are the champions. Finally! Been waiting my whole damn life to say something like that. They beat the Spurs 94-90 in Game 5. An amazing game it was. Jalen Brunson definitely took home the MVP trophy. And looks like it still wasn't good enough for his father.
7: Shaq was the greatest free agent signing. He was. And no, I love my son. Patrick Ewing, the best Nick that I've ever witnessed.
4: Now, why in the hell would he say this? Rick Brunson, they made history as a father-son duo to win the championship.
3: Right.
4: He is the assistant coach, but he definitely rubbed me the wrong way when he said that. And I knew it. Something had to be said, and I looked it up, and him and my mother got the same birthday. Mm. It was yesterday. Happy birthday to them. They're very tough. Anyway, I do want to talk about Spike Lee. A lot of people are saying that he deserves a championship ring as well, okay. He spent over $10 million on being a New York Knicks fan on just tickets alone. Yeah. Should he? They had him going through the streets. He was hanging out the sunroof like the Pope waving.
3: Yeah, right.
4: People were going crazy. Does he deserve a ring?
6: Yes.
3: You say yes?
4: I think so.
6: Yes, he does. He paid for it.
3: Deserve. The word is deserve.
5: Yes.
3: Deserve, would it be a nice gesture? Of course.
4: He deserves a ring.
6: No, he deserves.
4: He is
3: deserve?
4: A Knick.
3: Deserve?
4: He's
6: been in that front row every game.
3: I know,
6: every year.
3: I get it. That's why I think it would be a dope gesture, but I don't tough.
4: Well, I will say Jalen was speechless.
7: I got no words. Everything I ever dreamed of.
8: Just, you're obviously feeling a lot of emotions. Can you tell me just what you're feeling?
7: I don't know what I'm feeling. I'm just like, I'm in awe.
4: Now we're going to see a whole lot more Jalen's out there on these streets, but less Wimby's, because a lot of people are very upset at his sportsmanship, saying that he was very disgusting after the game during press conferences and a sore loser. Yeah. And I'm going to have to agree. He lost some fans this past week. I'm L'Oreal. That's the lowdown. You can follow me at Starring L'Oreal or to the parade on Thursday, because I'm going to New York to celebrate the New York Knicks. That's right, the champions. Okay. You can follow me at Star and L'Oreal or Morning Hustle Show.
3: All right, look, when we come back, we're going to help a hustler. 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
1: All right, this is your chance to shine, hustlers, man. We need some help. We're trying to help a hustler named Tanisha. She got some issues with her baby father and them going on a trip. I think she's tripping.
2: Yeah, I mean, her son is saying that he don't really like this new woman that his father's dating. The father done moved a whole family in there, and now he wants to go on a family cruise with this woman, her family, and the son. And the son don't like her. So he told the mama, I don't like this woman. She trying to take us on this cruise. The mama don't feel comfortable wanting to take her on child support. It's a damn mess.
1: All right, so what y'all think about this situation? How should Tanisha handle it? 866-HUSTLE-8, 866-487-8538. All right, let's go to Baltimore, man. Catrice, what you want to say?
3: So I'm with Tanisha this morning. I'm usually one of the most, you know, father-son relationships and all. But when it comes to my child traveling out of the country, I guess you would say, with the unknown person, I definitely would question it. So I'm hoping she's going with her first self and not her first envy, you know?
1: Okay, I hear you.
2: Better safe than sorry.
1: Ryan of Baltimore, what you say?
4: You? Hey, man, I just you funny. You said it too. I just feel like, look, we got to stop this narrative of fathers don't know how to handle situations with their children.
1: Exactly.
4: Fathers is just as good as parents as mothers are.
1: Exactly.
4: And we don't really know the dynamics of everything. The mother probably just is overprotective. She got so much control over the child. When whole time, the father, that's his child too.
1: Exactly.
4: Exactly. Because I'm a father and I take care of my kids. And L'Oreal, you got to stop with this stuff, man, because you be on the women's side a lot.
2: Okay, hold on. Let me ask you a question before anything. Should I be on the men's side?
1: Yes.
2: And then it's a man show? I'm lost. Should the woman also have a view?
4: I'm saying you got to stop this narrative that you be trying to paint. You always on the female side.
5: Like, always on this side.
2: It's so crazy. No. Let's all be on the man's side. Come on.
1: He wants you to be on the side of right.
2: No, let's all.
1: That's all. Ryan, is that all Ryan
5: said?
2: Let's all be on the man's side. Come on, y'all.
1: All right, bro. Appreciate you, man.
2: Be man, woman, hey, a club.
5: That's right. There you go.
1: All right. That's right. Hilarious.
2: I hate it here.
1: You know, I mean, hey, listen, man. We're just trying to correct some things around here. That's all. And that's all that brother was trying to do.
2: I hate it here just like that. Kid is going to hate the cruise. You ever been on a cruise with people you don't like? It's the worst.
5: He ain't going to hang out with
1: me. Yeah, he's going to have a good time on that cruise. Mm. All right, hustlers, what y'all say, man? 866-HUSTLE-8, 866-487-8538. How should Tanisha handle this situation?
6: It's the morning hustle.
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0: up with the Morning Hustle.
1: Hey, yo, it's the Morning Hustle. L'Oreal, Kyle, Santilli, and Alton Walker.
2: And it looks like Tanisha is not comfortable sending her child off with his father and his new family to go on a cruise overseas. She said the kid does not like this new stepmama, and she don't feel comfortable with the whole situation.
1: All right, so what do y'all say, man? We're trying to help a hustler today. Precious is on the line. You got some thoughts on this?
3: I don't blame her. I wouldn't allow my son to go either because I'm dealing with the same situation. And my son's dad, she plays in Black Magic. And every time he's gone over there, he's come back sick. So I'm with Tanisha. When you're right, you're right.
1: I think your situation a little different. You started talking about magic.
2: You better throw some holy oil on that woman.
1: Right. Damn, I'm praying for you.
3: Always.
2: And Alton, can we have a little word, please?
4: Father God, let this boy go on this trip, because his mama's tripping.
2: That's not what I'm talking about.
4: I'm praying for the mom. I'm praying for the little boy. Lord, this boy been trying to go. He been in the house all summer.
2: What about the boy?
4: Mama ain't take him nowhere.
2: Summer just started.
4: Mama ain't take him nowhere. How he had been going to school. And he ain't been down to the park yet, and this woman don't even want to.
2: I'm talking about the lady that had the black magic around her child.
1: Let the church say amen, yo.
4: My baby take this boy nowhere all year.
2: It just started summer.
1: All right, man. 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
9: 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That's your ride. I'm Jack Hammer on Real Hip Hop and R&B, K97.5.
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1: We in the building, man. It's L'Oreal, Kyle, Santilli, and Alton Walker is here as well. It's the Morning Hustle Show.
2: Yeah, money. We got it. Okay, all you got to do is text cash. C-A-S-H to 71007. 10 questions, 60 seconds. Get them all right. You'll walk away with that $1,000 for your pocket.
1: No doubt. One thing we're trying to do today is help out Tanisha. It's time to help a hustler. Tanisha's got a whole situation with her baby daddy, and she's kind of being a hater right now.
2: Yeah, he done moved on. He got a new family. He done moved them in. He loved this new girl. And apparently, she's going on this cruise with her family, taking her new man, and he done fell in love with this new woman, and they want to go on a family cruise and bring his son. Now, the baby mama ain't with it. Tanisha is pissed off, and she like, look, my son don't even like this woman. I don't feel comfortable with him going on this cruise and going overseas.
1: Okay. What do y'all say? 866-HUSTLE-8, 866-487-8538.
2: Oh, don't forget, she says she's going to take him to child support if he do take the child.
1: Yeah, right. She is out of pocket.
2: Now, that I'll say she's wrong for.
1: All right, let's go to the phone lines.
2: Unless he don't pay his bills.
1: Let's go to the phone lines. We got Ryasia.
3: You don't got to say it all slow like that.
1: No, we got to because we ain't never heard that name before.
3: Well, you heard it today. Come on.
1: Ryasia,
3: slow. Anywho.
1: What you want to say about Tanisha's situation?
3: I think that, first of all, the kid might be saying that he don't like the new lady because the mom don't like the new lady. Mm-hmm. And the kid probably feel like if he do like them, then the mom's going to feel away. Because I've seen that before where, like, it's a new situation, and the kid is like, oh, my mom don't like her, so I have to not like her, too. But imagine he goes somewhere with his family, his new family, so to speak, and he don't invite the kids. Then she would have a problem with that. She would say, oh, you going on trips without my child, and then that would be a problem.
1: Good point.
2: But that's not the problem.
3: Kid in his new situation, and real stuff, like, how you threaten him with something like child support over a trip? I do think the kid want to go. If he's over there with these people and the other kids and they go somewhere without him, it's going to be a situation. Like, just let him go.
1: But good point.
3: The little boy saying he don't like the lady is because the mom don't like the lady.
2: I think the child support might be because all them kids live in the house with the father and he don't live there. So it's like, oh, you can afford to take care of all these kids, then you need to be taking care of yours.
4: Yeah.
1: The easiest thing to do is don't worry about taking him on a vacation. Pay for yourself. Go on a cruise.
2: No,
1: you're there.
2: I think the father should take the son on his own father-son vacation. Those are not his brothers and sisters. He don't even know them kids.
1: Mm. He know them kids.
2: He don't know them kids. They just moved in.
4: Let that boy go.
2: You just moved in. They just moved in, and they sleeping in his room.
4: She just mad.
2: That used to be his room.
4: No, she just mad because he never took her. That's probably what it is.
1: Yeah.
4: He ain't never take me on no cruise.
2: It's not even about jealousy. It's about safety of a child. I'm not letting my child go overseas with a person that I don't trust.
1: All right, man. What do y'all think? If you didn't get through on the phone lines, you can send us a voice note. Download that Morning Hustle app and let us know how you feel. We're going to keep it moving in the studio.
2: I'm not letting my blanket go overseas. Whatever. I don't care if it's a kid or not.
1: We're going to keep it moving, man. The lowdown is coming up next. Low, what you got?
2: Well, it looks like Tyra Banks has had a change of heart, and so has Dwight Howard. He's walking away. Finally, we'll talk all about it coming up in the lowdown.
1: Stick around. That's on the way. It's the Morning Hustle.
5: It's the Morning Hustle.
6: 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Let it clap. Let it clap. Ride this while you sit on my lap.
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6: 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High freak with the wood.

0: 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I'm on a hustle in the building. L'Oreal, Kyle, Santillan, Alton Walker. And of course, the lowdown's up next. Lo, what you got?
1: Well, it looks like Donald Trump has done it again. Disgusted the world. We'll talk all about that. Plus, Tyra Banks is clapping back. Is Netflix in trouble? We'll talk all about it coming up in the lowdown.
0: All right, stick around. That's going down in 10 minutes.
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21: Here's a name I'm tired of saying, Donald Trump. What do you do now?
22: What hasn't he done? And we will get to that in a second. First, it looks like Tyra Banks doesn't want to be on top. Well, she does want to be on top of this lawsuit, okay? Because she is suing Netflix over their America's Next Top Model docuseries. Now, we know that this was crazy. A lot of people came down on her and they looked at her as a villain, saying that she didn't even speak to the people that she did the show with who were supposed to be her friends. She mistreated some of the contestants, made them feel all kind of ways, and, you know, just a toxic work environment. And when they did this documentary, she sat down allegedly for 3.5 hours to interview. And she's like, hold on, I explained all the reasons why I mistreated everybody. You only put 16 minutes in there, okay? So 16 minutes of her 3.5 interview is what they used for that documentary, and she's saying it's not fair. It's a defamation.
23: Oh, really?
22: Yeah, she's saying that this is a breach of contract.
23: Okay.
22: She said that this is defamation,
23: right.
22: And
23: oh,
22: she
23: right.
22: wants to be paid big.
21: Yes.
22: Will she win? I doubt it.
21: Yes. No, she should win.
22: What? There's a lot of the contestants that are speaking out saying, you gotta be. They're all saying that she did these things.
21: She's too pretty to have done those things.
22: Oh, Lord.
23: It ain't even that she done them. It's like, you've done this to other people. What are you talking about? So karma is a, what it say? Is a B.
22: Karma is a B as in billions, because that's how much Netflix is bringing in. Meanwhile, Tyra will be losing money, okay?
21: Tyra is a B as in beauty. She didn't do these things.
22: Oh, Lord. Mm-hmm. She did it, and we saw it documented. Anyway, let's move on. Somebody else that did it, Tashera Simmons. She was definitely with him shooting in the gym, or should I say spitting in a booth, okay? This is DMX's ex-wife. They were together. Well, they were together for ages, but they were married for 15 years.
21: Right.
22: They have 4 children together. And it looks like DMX has been honored. Now, there's a street named after him, Earl DMX Simmons Way in Yonkers, where he grew up. And this weekend, they honored him. But let's just say it went totally left. But people know Tashera for being DMX's wife. It just is what it is.
21: It is what it is.
24: Y'all know DMX, y'all know Tashera. We built the DMX legacy together. The fact that they came to my hometown and did not want us to be recognized, I'm gonna let y'all sit with that one.
22: It's like Snoop's wife. It's like LL's wife. It's like, we done seen these people for so many years. That just is what it is.
21: And the things that she had to endure with DMX, too, like, we know he was a wild dude. She was there through all of that.
22: Is the reason why you were able to meet him.
21: Exactly.
22: You know, like, let's be real. Okay.
23: You gotta get a better spokesperson. Her son wasn't the right person.
22: No, I thought it was hilarious.
23: Because you can't call your mother mommy. And you're a grown-ass man.
22: See, I have a problem with people that say that, because they came at Big Meech for calling Meech daddy, but that's his dad. That's his mom.
23: You got to take the Y off of it.
22: I don't understand that.
23: You say mother, but not no mommy.
22: Did you not? You okay? You grew up with a mother? It could
23: not
22: be
23: a mommy.
22: It could definitely be mommy if that's your mother. Let's move on.
21: This guy's hilarious.
22: Well, one person I heard you call daddy before,
21: hey,
22: Trump.
21: Yo.
22: Okay, he celebrated his 80th birthday. The UFC Freedom 250 is how he threw himself a birthday party, converting the lawn of the White House into a damn mess, okay?
21: Yeah.
22: He had fighters there. It cost him $60 million to build this, draining the government funds when there's people out here starving.
21: Mm-hmm.
22: But not just that, also disrespecting the former first lady for no apparent reason.
1: Michelle Obama is a man. Am I right, America?
2: Ladies and gentlemen, Josh Hokin.
22: I know who's not a man, you. Okay, he was one of the fighters that apparently won, and it's just giving a racist convention.
21: Of course.
22: You know, that's the only thing I see. There was people trying to break in. You had Terrence Crawford, who was in attendance, happy to be taking a picture. If I saw Donald Trump, I would not even want a picture.
21: Hell no.
22: Like, why would you even want to be around this man? He's disgusting. But it is all over with. How disgusting. This man became the president of the United States so he can be a clown. And do clown stuff, like convert the White House into a boxing ring.
21: Right.
22: A UFC ring. Like, how worse can it get?
21: I know, it's ridiculous.
22: I'm L'Oreal. That's the lowdown.
3: You never called him daddy, L'Oreal.
22: You did. You have. I heard you call him daddy before. 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Is this crazy? Another person that she has a birthday with my mom that's a monster.
21: That's
22: Donald
21: crazy.
22: Trump.
21: Yeah, that's wild. Alright, stick around. See, Tilly News you can use is on the way. And what else did Trump do over the weekend? It's got people talking. We'll break it down for you in just a few.
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11: On the Morning Hustle.
13: All right, first and foremost, man, speaking of Donald Trump, apparently it looks as though the war with Iran is officially over after 100 days. He's came out and he made a statement on his social media that says, quote, with the opening of the strait upon signing of the deal on Friday, for the purposes of mine removal, oil will flow on both sides again for the region and for the world. So it looks as though Iran and the U.S. have made a deal. A lot of people say, well, we didn't really get nothing out of it because all we did was go back to the deal Obama had in place before you got rid of that.
14: So, he should have never gotten rid of it. And are we sure Iran knows it's over?
13: Yeah, I believe so. I think it's real this time. Right?
14: Remember last time he was like, we're going to call a truce? And they was like, we did?
13: Facts. So, yeah, now I believe this is real this time. And what a coincidence. Right in time for the markets to go up today after Elon Musk put his stock for SpaceX on sale going into the weekend. What a coincidence.
14: Yeah, making him the first trillionaire that we've ever seen.
13: All right. Also, man, don't forget about this, though. There's been a lot of talk about the Epstein files recently again. They're saying that the New York Times has reported that some of those conversations that were taking place in the White House had the vice president trying to put a plan together to protect Donald Trump, saying they needed to coordinate a Tucker Carlson interview with the convicted sex offender Ghislaine Maxwell, with her trying to say that Trump was innocent of these charges in response to all of the backlash that they were getting. So, and there's also talks now that there's some war room audio that's been leaked. So they're freaking out about what could possibly be on those tapes and what was talked about.
14: Lock him up.
13: Yeah.
14: Lock him up.
13: Yeah, for sure. All right, the World Cup is on and popping. It jumped off over the weekend. If you're in one of these cities, you might be able to attend a game today.

0: Seattle, Belgium versus Egypt at 3 p.m. L.A., 9 p.m., you got Iran, ironically, versus New Zealand. They're going today. Now, if you're in Atlanta, Spain versus Cabo Verde today at noon. And Miami at 5 p.m., Saudi Arabia versus Uruguay.
1: I wonder if they're still going to do that thing. I don't know if this is true because online everything's fake now. But they had said that the players from Iran, they were going to make them leave immediately after the game. I wonder if now that there's situation, that they won't have to.
0: Yeah, who knows? I do know that there was a referee from, I forget which country in Africa, that was not allowed into the country, and he was supposed to be reffing some games. So there has been some issues with people coming into the country for the games.
1: Well, if y'all need somebody to fill in for him, as long as y'all paying the right price, I'll do it. Fine.
0: All right, last but not least, man, whose fault is this? 21-year-old physical education graduate Maria Eduardia Rodriguez de Freitas. I'm trying to get it right. Rodriguez de Freitas was tragically killed Saturday when they tossed her off of a bridge without attaching the main cords to her safety harness. Now, people are saying it's bungee jumping, but the reality is it wasn't bungee jumping. It was the swinging. I know it's a slight technical difficulty, but at the end of the day, these people threw her off this bridge without attaching the rope to her safety harness. Now, she was wearing the safety harness. It just wasn't connected to anything. And now,
1: what?
0: Yeah, she had on the vest or whatever, but the rope wasn't attached to her vest. So that was the problem. Her fiance had to watch this happen. They said her fiance was there, and he went into emotional shock. He was hospitalized for that.
1: Yeah,
0: This happened in Sao Paulo, Brazil. They said the authorities immediately tracked down. They used the word tracked down, which I thought was strange, and arrested six individuals associated with this. They're saying they were operating adventure company, or this particular adventure company, and they gave them charges of criminal negligence.
1: Yeah, tracked down, because after they seen her go, they was like, and they ran.
0: Well, first they was like, who's next?
2: Yeah, they turned around.
1: They didn't realize.
2: But I RIP to her, but I'm like, I just wish she would have checked her harness. Because I know I do.
0: Yeah.
2: When I do those zip lines, I check myself to make sure that junk on.
1: Yeah. See, my problem is, like, I don't go on excursions overseas for people that I can't even understand what they're saying. Why do y'all constantly trust these people?
0: Well, I don't think that she was a foreigner. She was Brazilian, and this happened in Brazil.
1: Now, if you try an adventure and stuff like this, never mind.
2: Man, what? Check that.
1: Nothing.
2: Yeah, just, I don't know what you...
1: No, because I feel like if you home, you don't try adventurous stuff like this. This is some vacation stuff.
0: I don't know. Yeah. At the end
1: I've never been home and been like, let me zip line this week.
2: I do. I be zip lining, but I always check.
1: You there in Stone Mountain where you live?
0: I like zip lining, too.
1: You a liar.
0: And to your point, yo, I like stuff like that, too. And first thing I'm doing is always, like, I feel like that should be a number one priority for everybody.
2: Let me tell y'all.
1: You are not in Stone Mountain hanging from a tree, that kind of way.
0: Whoa, hey, wait a minute.
2: But I will say this. I remember when I was a baby in my mama's stomach, I made sure that umbilical cord was on me before I came out.
0: All right, follow up on these stories and more at themorninghustle.com. 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
1: It didn't work.
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0: 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Alright, listen, man, we are out of here for the day. Tomorrow we want to have a conversation with you that's kind of stemmed off this whole Carmelo Anthony trial situation. There's been a conversation online about maybe it's time for parents to remove black children from predominantly white schools. Mm-mm. Based on the things that have transpired, we know from this case, you know what I'm saying? And hey, man, as somebody, as a black person who went to a predominantly white school the majority of his childhood, there's some things about that I feel.
1: I definitely have some comments on that. I've been to a PWI type school before. I've been to a all black school. I've been to a mixed school. So I got my input. And Alton, you
2: never been to a white school.
1: Yeah.
0: All your schools was black.
2: All my school was black.
0: Because you grew up in Atlanta, the Atlanta area.
2: Stone Mountain,
1: but Stone Mountain is the home of the KKK.
2: Yeah, but they ran them KKKs out. There ain't no KKKs out now.
1: They said, oh, KKK. That's what Josh Hayes did too.
0: All right, so we'll get your thoughts tomorrow and see how y'all feel on that. In the meantime, if you want to get with us throughout today, do it on the gram. How can they get with you, L'Oreal?
1: I do truly want to wish my mom a happy birthday. You are not a demon. Like Donald Trump and all the other people we talked about today. I was joking. Shout out to the Geminis and anybody celebrating a birthday at all. Because the Geminis are crazy. So I have to make sure I give y'all some love. Mm-hmm. Starring L'Oreal is where you can find me on all social media platforms. STARRINGLOREL. Alton.
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0: Yeah, no doubt. Real quick, I want to shout out my father-in-law. Had a successful surgery in Raleigh going into the weekend. So shout out to him. They removed a cancerous kidney.
1: Oh, you know what I mean?
0: So a very big deal going on in my family, but the surgery was a success and he seems to be recovering nicely. So I'm happy about that. 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

107.5, real hip hop and R&B. Your girl Royalty, Big T, not the little one. Happy Mo Money Monday. It's going to be a great week. I'm claiming it. Go ahead, claim it for yourself. Coming up, could you use some extra money? If so, I got you. Plus, today's culture question, getting some mixed answers. We'll get into it in 10 minutes. First, let's start your midday with Eric

Kalani and Usher on K975. Your girl Royal T, and I'm getting mixed answers on this one. Today's culture question: would you be okay with your partner dancing on other people at the club, or is that disrespectful? Shamar on our Facebook said it's cool. We're not insecure over here. How would you feel about your partner dancing on other people in the club? Call me 919-848-9765.

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0: 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It says royalty. 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
0: Would you be okay with your partner dancing on other people in the club? Or is that disrespectful? On our Instagram, Gray John said, it's disrespectful. If my partner is twerking on other men, we gonna have a conversation. I don't play that. I feel you, Gray. Mary Gita, on the other hand, said, he can dance, but not all up on them. Let me know, how would you feel about your partner dancing on other people in the club? 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
2: 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The entire city of New York was outside on Saturday night celebrating their Knicks. New York won the NBA Finals for the first time in over 50 years, and the result was one of the greatest spontaneous parties in memory. Game 5 was another comeback, not as crazy as the 29-point comeback like they pulled off in Game 4. 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And the Knicks went to work, led by Jalen Brunson, who scored 13 straight points in the fourth quarter as part of his incredible 45-point night. 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

0: Rocking and some vibe. Your girl Royalty getting back into this culture question. Would you be okay with your partner dancing on other people in the club, or is that disrespectful? Victoria, how you feel about that one?
1: If my man is dancing with another girl at the club, I'm gonna be like, hold on 1 second, I'll be right back. I'm going to get all his clothes and I'm gonna drop it off. You might as well just leave with him.
0: Is that too close to cheating?
1: That's too close. Cause remember that song, Baby, When We're Grinding? I get so excited. No. Just stay right here with her.
0: I'm personally not going for it. I know some people, they was like, oh, it's just dancing. But see, it's the type of dancing we be doing. Like, we ain't just two-stepping. Y'all over there, you know, grinding and stuff. Nah.
1: Bumping and grinding.
0: I'm not going for it. Listen, you can still answer this culture question on our Instagram at K975. Coming up at 11, that hot take. Plus, I got some money for you. Don't move. It's K975.
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4: Portia Coleman and Michael Bolo Bowen in the building. They got you playing the sex worker now. You done went stripper and all the queens, man. Sex worker. Do you feel like they trying to put you in a box?
5: No, I don't feel like they trying to put me in a box. I think they give me what I give them.
4: Yeah.
5: I'm appreciative of it, but I'm just trying to, I'm at that point now where I'm just expanding on that. So.
4: But Bolo, did you see acting in your future? Because I know you were a dancer, and that's how we first met you on the Housewives.
6: Okay? On the Housewives, and I met him when he was doing some shows with Vivica Fox.
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7: Yeah, that's how I met you.
8: We had a group.
4: Did y'all? You lost your shape.
7: Yeah. I said I was doing it. I found the Lord.
6: You lost it. You found
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and it's some five real hip hop and R&B. This is Royalty Vixie, not the little one on this Mo Money Monday. I got some money for you. Yes, I do. That is coming up a little bit later. But listen, today's hot take. Some folks out here judging folks for doing drugs while they addicted to alcohol. We'll get into it in 8.

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K975, yes, it's royalty, and I know a few people going to be triggered about this one, but alcohol is a drug, and it's one of the worst drugs that's out here. You judging the people that's out there smoking, but you drinking a glass of wine every day. We going to get into it at 15. 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
2: We on deck. 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
3: On deck for what?
2: For what? 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
1: Hot and hot.
0: It's time we talk about it. Alcohol is a drug. Folks talk about people who smoke and do whatever else, but what about that liquor? People out here losing jobs behind alcohol, losing their relationships over alcohol, getting DUIs. Somebody could get off work today and say they had a long day, so they gonna have a drink, and don't nobody say nothing, but let them say they about to go roll up or do something else, and you turned up your nose. Baby, that alcohol ain't no better. Think about it. Some of your worst decisions was made when you was drinking some alcohol.
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0: closer to never. Kehlani Usher right here on K975. This is Royalty, and I told you I got some money for you on this Mo Money Monday. You trying to fill up that gas tank? 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

0: here. 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

the next one. So Grant said he was gonna do it for New York today. 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Also follow your girl at The Real Royalty, R-O-Y-A-L-T-E-A. We hold you down on this Mo Money Monday. Grant, what else you got?

0: Grant, all I'm saying is I won't send this many New York Knicks fans until they won. Now everybody in North Carolina somehow a New York Knicks fan. But big shout out to them. Listen, make sure you follow my DJ at DJ Grant Official. 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
1: My name is Drina. I'm calling from Raleigh, and I want to give a shout out to my aunt LaVonda McCoy. She did pass away last year, but we're coming up on her anniversary to making it to heaven.
0: Big shout out to her. Big heavenly shout out to her.
1: Yes, ma'am. Thank you so much. Also, this is her song right now. Y'all are on fire right now with the song.
0: Hey, big shout out to my man DJ Grant. We're going to be right back after the break with another chance for you to win some money on this Mo Money Monday. Stay with me, don't play with me. It's KNN 75.
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4: Portia Coleman.
5: Yeah.
4: And Michael Polo Bowen in the building. They got you playing the sex worker now. You didn't want stripper and all the queens, man. Sex worker. Do you feel like they trying to put you in a box?
6: No, I don't feel like they trying to put me in the box. I think they give me what I give them.
4: Yeah.
6: I'm appreciative of it, but I'm just trying to, I'm at that point now where I'm just expanding on that. So.
4: But Bolo, did you see acting in your future? Because I know you were a dancer, and that's how we first met you on the Housewives.
7: Okay? On the Housewives, and I met him when he was doing shows with Vivica Fox.
4: Yeah,
8: we used to do shows together.
4: You were dancing too?
8: Yeah, I met you.
9: We had a group.
4: Did y'all? You lost your shape.
8: Yeah. I said I was done. I found the Lord.
4: You lost it. You found
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12: 8 years would never come. By the time you're a teenager, you just can't wait for 21. However, do you remember when 30 years old seemed to come right after 23? And then 40 and 30 years felt like they were only a couple years apart. Wow. And at 40, statistics say that your life is half over if you are blessed. At 50, some of us start having pains in parts of our bodies that we didn't even know we had. Then here comes 60, and everybody is saying yes, ma'am, or no, sir, to you. By your 70s, you become acutely aware that life is way too short. The time moves way too fast, and there definitely are no replays and no rewinds. So relish every second of every minute of every hour you are blessed to have, because time cannot be repeated.
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16: 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Tastes like vacation.
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1: T.I. New music.
0: Never chase bread, chase the vision. Make your word when you say it, be the business. No cap, God am a witness. Success feel better, independent. 9-11 at the Valley, Adelinic. Big Master P vibe, no limit. 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

0: Put me in a place on the map, cause I'm him. 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Make your word when you see it, be the business. 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Success feel better, independent. 9-11 at the Valley, out of Lenny. Big Master P vibe, no limit. 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Somebody tell them people Mr. Hem is here.
1: Whoa, whoa, whoa, whoa, whoa, whoa.
0: Mr. Hem is here.
1: Whoa, whoa, whoa, whoa, whoa, whoa.
0: Mr. Hem.
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0: 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This is Royalty Vixie, not the little one, holding down your Monday. 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
1: 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I ain't here for it. We'll get into what just happened during what's trending at 1:30. Right now,

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0: 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That upper room. The upper room. 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
1: I know you.
0: First on the list, the White House had that big UFC fight on the line, and fighter Josh Hokit decided to use his post by interview to call Michelle Obama a man. Mind you, the Obamas been out of office for years now, and it's still a group of people that love to bring them up. Trash. Moving on to second on the list, Nicki Minaj is also catching backlash after she made AI pictures wishing President Trump a happy birthday. Look, Nicki from 2010 is not the same Nicki Minaj we seen in 2026. I will not elaborate any further. And last but certainly not least, big news for North Carolina. The Carolina Hurricanes won their first Stanley Cup in 20 years in last night's game. The parade is this Saturday, and yes, I will be in attendance. You can read these stories and more on hiphopbnc.com. I'm Royalty, aka The Real Royalty, on social media, and that's what's trending on K97.5.
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Drake Relate. That's Too Hard for Radio on K975. It says royalty. You better come get this gas money. 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Gas almost $4. 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Coming up at 2, I'm going to give you the real on the Baby's Be More Grateful Festival. What you seen on social media. I'm gonna tell you what really happened.

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107.5 Real Hip Hop and R&B. This is Royalty Big T, not the little one. We was out at the Baptist Bemore Rapper Festival this past weekend, and I'm seeing a lot of people talk about it on social media. If you want to know what really went down, I got you in 8 minutes.

Somebody asked, did Young Miami really show up to the Baby Zumar Grateful Festival? And yes, she was out there, but there was a couple artists who never showed up. I'll tell you who in 15. Right now, it's Glow on KMS 75.

0: here. Come on in, let's y'all walk. 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You gonna limp back? 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

0: up with the morning hustle. 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
1: Yeah.

A new one for your R&B playlist. Tone Stiff Fly on K975. It says Royalty, and we was out at the Babies Be More Grateful Festival this past Saturday. If you follow us on Instagram, you've seen it. Now, I'm going to tell you what really happened. First of all, a couple artists did not show up. Waka Flocka was sadly not there, nor was Big X the Plug. Everybody else showed up. They did a great job. Also, big shout out to the Baby, because that festival was crazy. It was so many people out there. The food options was good. They had bottle girls. I ain't never seen nothing like that. Now, I will say, though, it was hot as hell. It was like 95 degrees outside. Won't no clouds. Folks was passing out left and right. Every time I looked up, they was like, medic, medic. So if you're going to go to a festival this summer, please make sure you stay hydrated, because it is nothing to play with. But again, big shout out to the Baby. He did his big one. It was a great festival overall.

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0: can roll on up in here. Make sure you tell him congratulations on his New York Knicks winning. He done came in here dripped down in Knicks attire. So congrats to him. Listen, before I go, I got to hit you with that positivity of the day. If you can stress about everything that could go wrong, you can start stressing about everything that could possibly go right. You got to change your mindset. If you're thinking about all the things that could go wrong today, start thinking, you know what could go right today, and see how your whole day shifts. That's your positivity of the day. I'm out, but you can follow me on all your favorite socials at The Real Royalty, R-O-Y-A-L-T-E-A. Follow right now. I will follow you right on back. Make sure you check out all that content from the Be More Grateful Festival this past weekend. Until tomorrow at 10 a.m., choose joy, and hey, I love you, darling.
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New York dog. And you knew I was gonna be excited today. Shout out to all my Knicks fans out there in the triangle, man. Finally, after 53 long years, my New York Knicks has finally brought home a championship. So listen, I'm gonna be gone for a minute. I got all the info coming, but I'm going to the parade Thursday. So I'm gonna be gone

0: Yo, what's going on? This is Drizzy Drake.
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2: Hey, what? Yeah, what?
1: Drake! New music.
2: Yeah.

0: me any place on the map, cause I'm him. Never chase bread, chase the vision. Make your word when you see it, be the business. No cap, God am a witness. Success feel better, independent. 9-11 at the Valley Adelaide. Big Master P vibe, no limit. Falling hard on another hemisphere. Somebody tell them people Mr. Him is here.
1: Whoa, whoa, whoa, whoa, whoa, whoa.
0: Mr. Him is here.
1: Whoa, whoa.
2: That's what we be saying all summer long.
1: Whoa, whoa.
0: Mr. Him.
2: Mr. Nick is here. Mr. Nick is here. K975, baby, what it is, what it do. Big Mo, that is what they call me. And yes, this is going to be the greatest summer of my life because the Knicks have finally won a championship after 53 long years. So happy. And also shout out to the Canes, man. Hurricanes, Carolina Hurricanes, boarded home too, man. Over here to the Triangle, man. So congratulations to all of my Carolina Hurricane fans out there. Congratulations to all my New York Knicks fans out there. I got a short week because Wednesday I'm out of here. But it's no worries. Juneteenth, we're going to go to hold you down with the Mix Squad, man. Juneteenth, we got the Mix Squad taking over. The whole radio station starting at 10 a.m. So it's really a short week, you know what I mean? Because Juneteenth is a holiday, if you ask me. And that's period, poo. I don't care what Trump says. Juneteenth will always be a holiday. That's why we turn up with the Mix Squad.
3: 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Got a wreck on the shoulder, 440 eastbound at Poole Road, exit 15. One clearing up downtown, Dawson at Davie. That's your ride. I'm Jack Hammer on Real Hip Hop and R&B, K97.5.
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7: Portia Coleman, yeah, and Michael Bolo Bowen in the building. They got you playing the sex worker now. You done went stripper and all the queens, man. Sex worker. Do you feel like they trying to put you in a box?
8: No, I don't feel like they trying to put me in the box. I think they give me what I give them.
7: Yeah.
8: I'm appreciative of it, but I'm just trying to, I'm at that point now where I'm just expanding on that. So.
7: But Bolo, did you see acting in your future? Because I know you were a dancer, and that's how we first met you on the Housewives.
9: Okay? On the Housewives, and I met him when he was doing shows with Vivica Fox.
7: Yeah, no way.
10: Yeah, we used to do shows together.
7: You were dancing too?
10: Yeah,
9: that's how I met you.
11: We had a group.
7: Did y'all? You lost your shape.
10: Yeah. I said I was done. I found the Lord.
9: You lost it. You found
0: the Lord. Wake your ass up, man.
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13: It's hard to believe that 2026 is halfway over. It's startling that 6 months have passed already. When you were 10, it seemed like your teen years would never come. By the time you're a teenager, you just can't wait for 21. However, do you remember when 30 years old seemed to come right after 23? And then 40 and 30 years felt like they were only a couple years apart. Wow. And at 40, statistics say that your life is half over if you are blessed. At 50, some of us start having pains in parts of our bodies that we didn't even know we had. Then here comes 60, and everybody is saying yes, ma'am, or no, sir, to you. By your 70s, you become acutely aware that life is way too short, that time moves way too fast, and there definitely are no replays and no rewinds. So relish every second of every minute of every hour you are blessed to have, because time cannot be repeated.
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0: K975, what's poppin'? Good money making Monday. Big Mo, that is what they call me, hanging out with you, man. Hope that you had a great weekend. You know I had a great weekend, my next one and all that good stuff. I hope that you had a great weekend. I want to give a big, big shout out to the baby and his people. I mean, we had some great, great content. It was hot out there at the Baby's Music Festival. Be More Grateful. My goodness, it was hot. But we talked to a lot of people, a lot of artists. We even talked to you that was out there. In the crowd, out there in the crowd, in the heat with us, man. But we appreciate y'all all day. If you want to go and see all the content that we created, definitely just go to our Instagram at K975. All right, coming up, top of the hour, baby. We got the biggest record of the day, man, in trending for at 4 a.m. K975. 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
1: 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Got a wreck on the shoulder, 440 eastbound at Poole Road, exit 15. One clearing up downtown, Dawson at Davie. That's your ride. I'm Jack Hammer on Real Hip Hop and R&B, K975.
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17: 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So you've got a clogged drain in your bathroom. Water in the sink's overstaying its welcome. You're spitting today's toothpaste on top of yesterday's toothpaste. 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

Biggest song of the day, Cardi, Kalani, Safe, right on K975, man. Big Mo, that is what they call me. Hey, look, if you're trying to find something to do on Juneteenth, just go to hiphopnc.com. We have tons of everything that's going down in the triangle all weekend long for you. Hiphopnc.com. I'm on some new-

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1: You know, a lot of girls be thinking my songs are about them, but this is not to get confused.

all this motion I'm having. He cool, I ain't gon' lie. When we link up, we have us a time. 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Bitch says he blood, you know how I ride. His bitch says he blood, he know how I roll. Conceited as I get all the I change up my like I change my clothes. The hood winning, I'm up in the skull. Out.

Money Making Monday. Look, man, you know, for me, it was a great weekend, but for somebody else, it was a horrible weekend. The brother got arrested and everything. I'll let you know who I'm talking about right here on K975.

0: hanging out with you. You know, man, you know, I had a great, great, great weekend. Knicks won. Carolina Hurricanes won. Great weekend, but it wasn't great for everybody. James Harden, come on down. He got arrested over the weekend in Houston and got charged with unlawful carrying of a weapon. Now, he's out of prison, so I can't say James Harden don't drop the soap, but he will be going to trial. And James Harden, all I gotta say is, if you get convicted, don't drop the soap, homie.
1: 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I'm Jack Hammer on Real Hip Hop and R&B, K97.5.
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0: DJ Remedy right here on K975, so definitely get ready for that. Also, and I'll be damned to this, but Fox has announced that they plan to buy those Roku sticks that everybody uses, them Roku joints, for $22 billion. So Fox is about to own Roku. Well, tell me another stick, y'all, because I am not dealing with Fox News stuff. I cannot deal.
1: 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There is a new hit and run on Fayetteville Street, north of Martin Street downtown. A breakdown on Falls and Noose Road, west of Capitol Boulevard. And a road hazard on 40 West at Lake Wheeler Road, exit 297. Be careful. That's your ride. I'm Jack Hammer on Real Hip Hop and R&B. 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
4: clap. Ride this, or you sit on my lap. Let's go. Spread them cheese, let me see that. Shake that, like you out of control. Mm-hmm. That thing till your throat gets sore. Bend it on down, put your face on the floor. That till your legs can't stand. High freak with the word in a hand.

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5 seconds remaining. 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Ananobi the rebound. It's over. It's over. Knicks fans, this is not a dream. Your long, long wait has ended. 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After 53 years, the Knicks are finally NBA champions once again.

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The Carolina.

0: 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Couple of new wrecks in the way, Rock Quarry Road, okay, three. Rock Quarry Road at Jones Sausage Road, Gannon Avenue east of Arundel Avenue at Shepherd School Road, Fayetteville Street north of Martin Street downtown. 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

0: Big Mo hanging out with you. It's popping. 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We got you back.
1: 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Couple of injury accidents still in the way. Earlier wrecks are cleared up and out of the way. Globe Road at Briar Creek Parkway, 440 eastbound at Ridge Road, exit 6. That's your ride. I'm Jack Hammer on Real Hip Hop and R&B. 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
5: and Michael Bolo Bowen in the building. They got you playing the sex worker now. You didn't want stripper and all the queens, man. Sex worker. Do you feel like they trying to put you in a box?
7: No, I don't feel like they trying to put me in the box. 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
8: 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You found
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0: 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Harris.
1: Mr. Hemp.
0: Big dog in a small yard. I got it in me, but what's on me, play a small part.
1: T.I. New music.
0: Never chase bread, chase the vision. Make your word when you say it, be the business. 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Success feel better, independent. 9-11 at the Valley, out of Lenin. Big Master P vibe, no limit. Falling hard on another hemisphere. Somebody tell them people Mr. Hem is here.
2: Whoa, whoa, whoa, whoa, whoa, whoa.
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0: Put me in a place on the map, cause I'm him. Never chase bread, chase the vision. Make your word when you see it be the business. No cap, God am a witness. Success feel better, independent. 9-11 at the Valley, Adeline it. 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Falling hard on another hemisphere. Somebody tell them people Mr. Hem is here.
1: Whoa, whoa, whoa, whoa, whoa, whoa.
0: Mr. Hem is here.
1: Whoa, whoa, whoa, whoa, whoa, whoa.
0: Mr. Hem.
2: We on deck. If you like baseball, we on deck.
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1: 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Two wrecks clearing up as traffic thins out, both on the north side, Six Forks Road at Millbrook Road, US 1 Capitol Boulevard at Millbrook Road, New Hope Road. 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
5: Portia Coleman, yeah, and Michael Bolo Bowen in the building. They got you playing the sex worker now. You didn't want stripper and all the queens, man. Sex worker. Do you feel like they trying to put you in a box?
6: No, I don't feel like they trying to put me in a box. 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
5: Yeah.
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7: Okay? 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
8: 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I found the Lord.
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I heard, girl, is it true? 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
1: I like that. Yeah. Hey, if you don't know, we're officially checking inside the building.
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1: You know how we like to kick the week off?
0: How we do that?
1: Real strong.
0: Okay.
1: We're going to set the tempo today.
0: Hello.
1: How you love that?
0: New music on the way. Requests on the way. Y'all already blowing the phone lines up. Dang.
3: You have one new message.
4: Hey, y'all. This is Lindsay from Houston, and I just wanted to shout out my dad's company. He's a welder. 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His fencing welding company is called JB Fences. Love y'all. Bye.
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Somebody tell them people Mr. Hem is here. Whoa, whoa, whoa, whoa, whoa. Mr. Hem is here.

0: 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Somebody tell them people Mr. Hem is here.
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0: 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Somebody tell them people Mr. Hem is here.
1: Whoa, whoa, whoa, whoa, whoa, whoa.
0: Mr. Hem is here.
1: Whoa, whoa, whoa, whoa, whoa, whoa.
0: Mr. Hem.
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1: And it is a Money Making Monday.
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1: Or as DJ Mrs. like to say,
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1: Because you can't have no fun yarn
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1: Okay. 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
0: Let's go.
1: You're posted on the corner with Incognito.
0: This ain't for play. I don't do this for fun.
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0: having the biggest show in the city, man. Posted on the corner, man, at the Trap with Mine. You know where I'm at. Trap City Cafe, man. Trap Music Museum. Pull up and holler at a player. You dig?
1: That's why you gotta have it there.

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1: Lock the number in, 844-426-POTC. That's 844-426-7682.
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0: Okay, let's get into a real quick tea for you. So I got an update on what's going on with Don Richards' case with Diddy. But first, Fox recently announces that they plan to buy Roku for $22 billion.
1: That's a lot of bread.
0: $22 billion?
1: That's a B.
0: So our Roku is going to be full of Fox, Fox Soul, Fox 5, Fox 8, Fox 15. It's going to be a lot of Fox on your Roku TV within the next couple of weeks. So be on the lookout for that. And back in September 2024, singer Don Richard from Danny D. Kane sued her former boss Diddy, which the claims of sexual abuse. Now her lawsuit against him has officially been dismissed. So according to documents obtained by TMZ, a federal judge dismissed Don's claims against Diddy as the court found that majority of her claims were filed past the statute of limitations. Mm. So however, the judge determined that she could refile one of her claims in a New York state court. So, you know, I continue to keep you updated on that as that unfolds. You need to recap. You already know where you can go. Post it on thecorner.com. Follow your good sis on the gram at DJ Mrs. DJ M-I-S-S-E-S. 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
3: 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Getting religious with it. High across any state lines. Working hard through the late nights.